0: I'm Richard Quest. I love traveling the world. Broaden the mind, open the heart.
1: It really is quite something to see all this.
0: And I'm not done yet. It's time to embrace new adventures.
2: Ow!
0: Find the fun.
3: On the ocean.
0: Seize the moments.
1: Spectacular!
0: In this world of wonder. Let's be honest. Few would describe Osaka as a place of great beauty. Japan's second city is an industrial behemoth. Here there are temples of trade and commerce proudly on display. It celebrates those municipal facilities other cities shove off to the side.
4: Do you know where we are? Let's go.
5: Where are we?
4: They brought me to this place because they say it's different. Something unusual.
1: Bloody hell, they were right. What on earth is that? Django!
0: The Mashima incineration plant, if you will. The famous architect Friedenreich Huntervasser designed it, and yes, thousands of tourists visit every year.
1: So apparently Japan is very fond of its incinerators.
4: Clearly.
1: They seem very friendly here.
0: The true beauty here is the people. It's what gives Osaka a very different vibe to, say, Tokyo.
6: First impression?
1: First impression, people are more funky, they're more different, they're sort of a bit more rebellious. But that's the whole reputation of this place. But it is more in your face.
0: I can't see the obvious when it's staring me in the face.
1: Why am I here? What am
7: you
1: I looking for?
7: You missed this.
1: Oh, I...
0: Ah, this giant crab, a metaphor for a city that celebrates food. Osaka's known as the kitchen of Japan.
1: Okay, so in Osaka, they have this saying called, eat in Osaka until you go bankrupt. Kayodo. What's the correct pronunciation? Kayodo? Kui daore.
7: Yeah, that's right.
1: Eat Osaka like you're gonna go bankrupt.
0: And so the giant crab, where me and the team start our descent into bankruptcy.
1: Right, okay, you ready? Even before
6: what? You dropped that bit.
1: I can't get the bloody thing out the shell with the chopsticks.
6: It's a good job you're not being filmed.
1: No.
8: Right.
1: It's taking four people for me to eat bloody crab.
0: I can protest. It really was much harder than it looks. But you won't believe me. And anyway, where was this helpful woman when I needed her?
1: Thank you.
0: Crab with chopsticks was just to warm me up. Now the big test. Takoyaki, an Osaka classic. These are dough balls filled with diced octopus.
1: Oh.
0: Then fried and blisteringly hot.
1: How hot is it?
9: It's really hot.
1: Too hot to eat?
9: Maybe. Just be careful. Not whole thing. Not whole thing.
5: It's the whole thing.
0: No, it's too hot.
9: You ate whole thing?
5: Yeah.
9: No, it's hot. I told you, don't eat the whole thing.
5: Never learn. Is it really hot?
0: It's about when they chew into it and then suddenly they realise.
5: I'm going handy.
0: When they say eat and go bust, they usually don't mean takoyaki. Here the real money is spent on something more marbled. And this costs a great deal more. Japan has been obsessed with baseball since it was introduced here in 1872 by an American professor. I am here not for the game, but to see those men playing it.
9: That guy over there in blue, he is the oldest one. He is probably 82, around 82.
7: Okay.
0: 82, and been wielding bat and ball all his life, unlike me.
10: Richard?
0: Yes. Yeah, I'm 62.
10: Okay. So you've got 20 years on that guy.
0: Yeah, but...
10: Come on.
0: No.
10: Let it go.
0: Oh, I hate you all. Apparently, chopsticks and crab wasn't enough. Now I had to be beaten into humiliation by octogenarians.
9: He is showing.
0: Then, a moment I shall savour. Watch closely.
10: Is that any clearer, Richard?
0: What? Whoa! Hey! And watch again. There it is. There is justice after all. Jane, the producer, was also filming. Or so I thought.
11: Please tell me that.
12: I didn't get it!
0: What?
10: There's no evidence that it didn't happen. Nothing happened.
0: This is so...
10: We just got a load of footage of you missing the ball.
0: This is...
10: That's all that happened.
0: It would have been very funny though, wouldn't it? Yay! Any underdog that regularly loses is the team for me. After all, I'm British. I have found my baseball team here in Japan, the Hanshin Tigers. The fans are incredibly loyal in the face of adversity. For 38 years, this team lost, only finally taking the national championships last year. The fans celebrated with gusto. The Koshin Stadium, where they play, is 100 years old. And before each game, the passionate fans gather, including Trevor.
13: We're here just to enjoy some good old-fashioned Japanese baseball. Are you up for it?
0: Of course. I don't understand any of the rules of baseball. I've never understood the rules of baseball.
13: That's all right. Just enjoy the fans, enjoy the crowd, enjoy the energy. That's the main thing.
14: To be a Hanshin Tiger fan, you need to wear this.
0: Why do you support the Tigers? They're always losing, except in 23. I'll give you that. They won in 23, but they're always losing.
13: Yes, they are always losing.
0: Why?
13: Why? There's all sorts of reasons,
14: but... Same as Rotary. Sometimes win. That is the case. Haraguchi no sumete,
0: misero furuasero. We are getting in the mood. These threatening rain clouds can't dampen our enthusiasm. Then Jolly Junko tells me something very unjolly.
9: But I actually heard it might be cancelled.
0: What?
9: What? Yeah, I know. It might be cancelled.
0: Might be cancelled.
9: But don't tell the co-op one yet.
0: No. Yeah. It's getting bad. I am now the keeper of a secret I'd rather not know. And the fans are oblivious.
15: Hanshin Tigers. The kazoku. Shigoto.
13: So for the hardcore fans like himself, the order of priority is Hanshin Tigers, then family, then work or career.
0: Why?
15: Number one.
13: Naze?
15: Aishiteru kara.
13: Because he loves them.
0: So last year, when they won the national champions, what were you? Were you in tears? Were you?
13: He cried. He hugged his friends. The tears came out of his nose.
9: It's kind of joke, you know, Osaka joke. Yeah.
0: Cracking jokes in the midst of fervour. This is the Osaka spirit. Comedy and charm always present, along with that singing. And then, just like that, everything's gone wrong.
7: What?
12: Now there's an announcement. They're getting cancelled due to rain.
13: Can't believe this.
7: It's you.
13: It's me.
7: And look, my one and only trip to see baseball.
16: They're not wasting the time, are they?
7: No, they're really not.
4: At least I made it into the stadium.
7: I thought I'd be the only person in here in a seat, and there's a man over there. Get out! Oh no, it's the cleaner. I know what I need. Trevor! Gunko!

0: At least we're enjoying the rain together.
1: Hey, Richard. How you doing? This is the atmosphere that you missed out on because of the rain out. Miss you, thinking about you as I'm watching my dear Hunts and Tigers here at KCN Stadium. Bye for now.

0: Every time I come to Japan, I'm amazed by the toilet. The Toto toilets are everywhere, and the experience is uniquely Japanese. Since the 1980s, Toto has been developing these luxury high-tech loos. They have transformed the entire bathroom experience.
1: No, what? No, stop it, stop it. Behave.
0: I've never been able to figure out all these buttons.
1: These are a complete mystery.
0: Here in Osaka, I'm determined to learn the way of the Toto.
1: That one, what's that one do?
2: Well, this is removed bad smell.
1: Right, that's the unpleasant odour.
3: That's advanced butt maintenance.
1: It is!
2: Temperature.
1: Of what?
2: Not only water, and this is seeds.
1: Right.
0: Japanese technology. It's been exported worldwide. So why isn't the rest of the world buying these high-tech toilets?
4: This is house fixtures, so the people feel a bit difficult to change. So need a time to know comfortable toilet.
0: Just watching them is a thing of beauty, including Toto's most expensive model. All hail.
5: Hello.
0: Our dear cranky Kev has had a tougher time taming the toilets.
6: Oh, stop it! Stop it!
7: You want to get more like that?
0: It is a small turn from toilets to tubs and a nice soak in a hot natural spring. They are called onsens, resorts that are part of a classic culture and today require an etiquette of its own.
1: I've done a million and one spas, as indeed have you, Kev.
3: Far too many with you, Richard.
1: The new twist in all of this, which I've not come across before, is the requirement to cover one's tattoo. Do you know the reason why?
8: Because tattoo is actually a symbol of Yakuza. I mean, you know, Yakuza, the gangster, you know, in the history in Japan.
1: You have to cover your tattoo because people might think it's
8: Yakuza.
1: Gangster.
3: You're a fine specimen.
1: Fine specimen of a gangster.
3: If you looked up anti-gangster in the dictionary, there'd be a picture of you.
1: What? What would you do if you were actually covered in tattoos?
8: Just be a big bandage.
1: We have another problem.
0: It is a sad person who would mistake Cranky or me for gangsters.
3: No, you go that way, you go that way. The other way, the other way.
1: This way.
3: Yeah, and then overlap.
0: Normally, we would be naked here. It's called naked friendship. We can bond on an equal level. Not for me. I don't do that sort of thing, except on Friday nights with the lights off. These waters invigorate, and if they get any hotter, will poach me as well.
9: No, but it's not so...
10: That is really hot.
9: It's not so hot that it's too hot.
10: Oh, but no, that's too hot.
9: No, it's not. But it's nice that... hot. It's sort of quite burning hot.
10: When is burning hot ever nice?
9: That's what you want.
0: I've been given a room with a floor to rest. It's more comfortable than it looks, and before long, I'm asleep. Jolly Junko and the crew are preparing one last soak. What could possibly go wrong?
10: Is that stopping?
8: Yeah, look.
10: Oh, this is terrible. Did you break it, Junko?
8: No, did you try?
10: Jane did it.
8: You broke it, yeah.
10: Switch it off. It's going to overflow.
11: They're both at the max.
10: Get the scoop.
11: Stop.
1: What? I'm trying to have a relaxing time. Why does everything with you always turn into a drama?
10: Were you having a nap?
1: I was having a nap until I heard shrieking.
11: Wait,
1: what's happened?
11: It's not working. Going.
10: It won't stop.
11: Oh, it's getting
10: weird.
8: It's stopped automatically.
10: Sir, I don't want to worry you, but it's overflowing and it's not stopped.
1: Oh! That was a Japanese version of I Told You So.
0: My moment of zen. And I shall leave it to your imagination if this is, after all, naked friendship.

0: on, Kev. North exit, restroom, baggage rooms.
1: Taking the train in Japan is almost as exciting as using a Japanese toilet.
0: Oh, where's my ticket?
1: The bullet trains are legendary. Fast, of course, rarely late, and relatively cheap.
0: Oh no, this is when it all goes wrong.
2: Do you know where you're going?
0: Well, are we going west or east?
3: West.
1: We're on a day trip out of Osaka, headed to Kobe, home of the famous beef. It's all part of my Osaka Kuyadaria journey, eating until I go bankrupt.
0: This hasn't worked.
1: Which might actually happen with the price of Kobe beef and Wagyu steaks. At this point, vegans turn away. Vegetarians beware. This may all be a bit too much. We are dressed up and ready to see how Kobe beef is graded and certified. It's a highly prized and expensive type of Japanese beef, called Wagyu and taken seriously.
0: I don't think I've ever actually seen whole animals just standing here like this.
1: The meat is evaluated on every characteristic. Marbling is scored on a scale from 1 to 12. Only cuts above 6 are certified Kobe worthy.
4: Oh, it's 11.
0: 11?
4: 11. 11.
0: That's very good.
4: Very good, very good, very good.
0: Very good. And
4: eight,
0: this?
4: Eight.
0: Eight. Wow. That's really interesting. I can't tell the difference. But then I haven't been grading Kobe beef for the last 20 years.
1: A kilo of Kobe grade 11 sirloin could go for $300 or more. It will melt at just the right temperature, flooding the mouth with flavour.
0: All Kobe beef is Wagyu, but not all Wagyu beef is Kobe, because to be Kobe, it has to come from the Dajima breed of animal.
1: And they are raised in farms outside of the city.
0: To see the cows themselves is somewhat of a tricky proposition. Those are the cows, but I cannot go any closer than this because I've not been in Japan for 7 days. Junko, jolly Junko, can. Hello.
3: Hi.
0: Oh, you've got the farmer there. Ask him, how do they treat them differently to other cows?
3: He, you know, touch them as much as possible, talk to them, and say that, you know, you look cute, you know, you look healthy, I love you.
0: He tells them he loves them. Is it hard to send the cow away to be handled when you've spent 3 years, you've petted them, you know them?
3: That's his actually work. If people eat them, happy to eat it, he's happy, he said.

0: この子よりもこの子の方がいい。
1: He thinks that this cow will be a, you know, high grade Kobe beef. Oh my God, sorry.
2: I think in the great scheme of things that I've done, that's amongst the weirdest. We're doing a Zoom call with the farmer who's petting a cow to make it as big, fat and marbly as possible so that he can sell it for Kobe beef. But I don't feel weird enough that I'm not going to eat it. I've come all this way. I need to taste this prized product.
3: What's the Japanese equivalent of bon appetit?
4: Itadakimasu.
3: Sorry?
4: Itadakimasu.
5: Itadakimasu.
3: Itadakimasu. Bon appetit.
2: It's magnificent.
6: Kobe all the way now.
2: It is Kobe, and only Kobe for me. In case you think I haven't eaten enough by now, and I've not gone bankrupt, that's not very Osaka. Oh, excellent. It's like a dough, but the custard cream is just... Oh, I like this. I'm eating something with something and a bit of wasabi. Oh, there you go. I have no idea how to eat this, but I think that's the beauty of being here. My word, that's salty. I'm finally about to burst. My wallet is strained. I have done the kitchen of Japan. The city of flavors and friendship. And that word. Kuidore.
1: Kuidore.
2: What?
1: Kuidore.
2: That's what I'm saying. Kuidore.
1: Okay, good enough, good enough, okay.
2: Just go and kuidore yourself. Go bankrupt in Osaka, part of our world of wonder. That's very cool, though.

0: I love a good maze.
1: I need to win this.
0: A network of paths, puzzles, and possible pitfalls.
1: No! Oh!
0: And of course, if you're smart and a little bit lucky, that feeling of making it to the end. Technology is all about solving problems too, only faster.
1: No, you're rebelling me! How can you do?
0: And with this industry, the people creating and developing the tech are letting you solve the maze.
1: I can't talk right now. I'm glad it's raining.
0: But as we get better at winning, the video games we play are evolving too.
2: This is AI playing AI.
0: AI is making them smarter.
2: This AI is smarter than that AI.
0: More realistic. More fun.
3: What kind of power would that unlock?
0: Coming up, we take one game that's changed the industry and see how the next generation of young minds from the US to Japan are trying to make it even better.

0: I don't let too many people down here. There's too many expensive games.
1: Meet Jake Goldberg, 40-year-old father of two, passionate pinball player, and member of one of the most elite clubs in video game history.
0: I'm not really a gamer. I know that's weird to say.
1: Goldberg is one of only 11 people in the world ever to achieve a perfect score in this arcade classic. That's according to Twin Galaxies, a platform which tracks video game performance.
0: Pac-Man is a maze game. The perfect game is eating every dot, every energizer, every ghost, every bonus, and you cannot die throughout the entire game.
1: Pac-Man used an early form of artificial intelligence, and beating it was no easy feat.
0: The perfect score in Pac-Man is 3,333,360 points.
1: Goldberg spent over 4 hours doing it, revealing an in-game secret not many know, but we'll get to that.
0: My method for getting a perfect score in Pac-Man was using patterns.
1: So why is it so hard to get that high score? And what can the use of AI in this more than four-decade-old game tell us about the future of this tech? To answer these questions, I'm going to the one country that has led the way in development of everything from video game consoles to culture.
2: I used to play with a fistful of quarters. Now it's a stack of 100 yen. Whoa.
1: No trip to Japan's capital, Tokyo, would be complete without hitting up its famous arcades in Akihabara.
2: Oh my gosh, here. 1983 Nintendo game. Original Mario Brothers. This is a classic. Street Fighter is over here.
1: New or retro, there are plenty of games to play.
3: How are you doing, Christy?
2: I can't talk right now. I'm concentrating. There you go. You want me to talk while playing Space Invaders at the same time? You're taunting me.
1: The world's first video game was not coded here, but Japan ignited the world's arcade craze. Taito Space Invaders was among the first in 1978, and the early 80s brought in the consoles that made Super Mario and later Sega's Sonic household names.
4: Japanese consumers lined up hundreds deep in Tokyo's Akihabara, or Electric City, 2 days before the hottest video game console in the history of the industry was set to go on sale.
1: From cartridge to CD-ROM to handheld.
5: People want to see what's coming and what the Japanese are doing because always seem to be ahead of everyone else.
1: Japan's game developers and academics, they pioneered an entire industry.
6: The stereotype is like, you know, a teenage boy living in his mom's basement or something playing games. And this is no longer the case. Most people play games.
1: But it was this game, first released in 1980, that really transformed the young industry. And global pop culture with it, like a starring role in the 2015 Adam Sandler film, Pixels.
7: Pac-Man's a bad guy?
6: Pac-Man was this fantastic game because it's so simple in its graphical representation, but you both have to be strategic about it because you need to outsmart where the ghosts are going to go, and you need to be quick about it. You need to take the right actions at the right time or you lose. You get caught.
1: Pac-Man's creator, who then worked at the game developer now known as Bandai Namco, says he came up with the character over a meal.
8: I was eating pizza. And when I took out one slice, that's when I got the idea of Pac-Man.
1: Toys Shintaro Iwatani used an early form of AI to give personality to Pac-Man's opponents.
3: There
8: are four ghosts chasing Pac-Man. But if they chase Pac-Man using the same rules, they'll be strung together in a row, which is rather boring. So we used an algorithm where the ghosts surround Pac-Man from all four sides.
1: And that made the game harder with each next level.
9: After designing and releasing your game, were you surprised by how lifelike it felt, especially the ghosts?
8: Yes, they chase Pac-Man very well, so the characteristics are used very well. They're not just enemies. They're also cute and lovable, and I think that was the kind of relationship I was able to create.
2: No pressure.
9: Here we go. Would you like to go first?
6: Yes.
9: Okay.
1: More than four decades on, Pac-Man's legacy and impact can still be felt across Japan.
9: Oh, yes. Oh.
1: In arcades and schools, which is where we're going to next, to see how people like Iwatani, who's now a professor, are shaping the next generation of game developers.
8: I understand that they want to study at university and join a games company to make games. What are you making games for? Is it enough if they're just fun? I believe that thinking about these things and always considering how games should be used for our society will be the basis for creating games in the future.
9: I'm okay.
1: And that future will mean smarter opponents and more creative storytelling using technology being created today.
6: That's great.
1: This isn't your typical classroom. We're inside Japan's first esports high school, where students enroll to study video games.
9: WASD.
1: Today, a lesson in Fortnite, a multiplayer online game with 70 million monthly active players worldwide.
9: Where did you go? You're totally going to ambush me. I know it.
1: My teacher, Koki, is one of them.
9: Oh, no, you're right behind me. How can you do that?
1: And I'm getting schooled.
9: Oh, my gosh. I will never be a professional gamer or anything like that. Thank you, Koki. I appreciate that.
10: Thank you. Oh my goodness.
9: That was intense.
1: Its campus in Tokyo's Harajuku district has around 50 students.
9: This does not feel like a typical high school at all. It feels like a tech campus with the rows and rows of desks, open plan office, all the high-end tech equipment. And the students here are apparently learning their math and sciences and languages, but this place is all about nurturing the next generation of pro gamers.
1: Unconventional, maybe. But teachers say this program helps students stay motivated and in school. Most experts agree, video games can change the way we learn, interact, and feel. Take it back to Pac-Man, for example. Created in 1980, it's one of the first games featuring a central character, as well as cutscenes like these, designed to tell you a story and create impact.
11: I just woke up. Today is October 31st, Friday, and it's Halloween. And I'm kind of dying.
1: Junghua Yang was just 18 years old when doctors gave him the news. You may only have hours left to live. It was 2008. Yang was a freshman at college when one day...
11: I had a nosebleed for 14 hours from 1 o'clock a.m. to 3 o'clock p.m.
3: One of my friends said, hey, you know, this is really not normal. You should probably go figure out what's going on. So I went to the health center and they did a blood test to see what happened.
1: The results? An autoimmune disorder so rare and severe that hospital staff told Young he should draft his will immediately.
3: It became a very dark moment of my life, as you can probably imagine. Now I am someone who is trapped in a hospital with no goals. Doctors would still continue to tell me, hey, maybe expect 2 more weeks, you know, maybe expect 2 more months. And eventually that time just became longer and longer. So I became very lonely and I turned to the thing that I was most familiar with, which is playing video games.
1: Gaming wasn't new to Young. He first played games at age 6, alongside mom and dad.
3: Video games for our family became this bonding event.
1: And in that hospital bed years later, it wasn't just about nostalgia.
3: I was able to feel a sense of accomplishment. And I also started playing all these multiplayer games, you know, games like World of Warcraft, games like League of Legends and Minecraft. And these games connected me to so many people around the world.
1: It also gave him courage to keep fighting. Young says video games saved his life. 2 years later, in 2010, he finally left the hospital. And that's when he first asked the question.
3: What if I start making video games with intention of helping other people? What kind of power would that unlock?
12: As a team, it should be that we should make games that are deep, complex, meaningful, and artistic.
1: In 2014, Young launched Serenity Forge, a fledgling game studio that operated out of a basement with a handful of friends. Today, it's a multi-million dollar video game developer with 35 employees and nearly 60 titles under their belt.
3: Serenity Forge is about creating games that are driven by meaning and value. We really focus on thinking about how a video game could affect our society, how a video game could really change a kid's life.
1: One of his first games is called Loving Life, a visual novel game Young created in university about his own experience with illness. And tens of millions have played their games, he says.
3: As our projects kept on getting bigger, we started just, you know, touching more people's lives. We nowadays get a lot of amazing fans emailing us, sending us letters, showing us support, doing fan art, and writing us very heartfelt messages about how our games change their lives, how our games save them.
1: Over the years, he's shared that message with celebrities and audiences around the world. Games for Good, a decade-long journey to build worlds that connect people and create hope, just like they did for Young.
3: You know, looking back at my life, I think about how I probably shouldn't have survived that night when I was 18 years old, but yet I'm here. So I need to make sure that whatever it is we do continues to spread that happiness, spread that joy, spread that growth, and spread that value to every product that we touch.

0: Pinky, Inky, and Clyde. Four ghosts that entirely transformed video gaming in 1980. Pac-Man's opponents, each built with a unique code, algorithmic traits, presenting different challenges.
1: I remember being really scared of Blinky. Blinky is the aggressive chaser.
2: Yes, I hate Blinky very much. He's always chasing me.
0: It is basic artificial intelligence. For many, though, modern AI looks more like this. The 2021 film Free Guy, set inside a game world, Ryan Reynolds plays a non-player character, or NPC, whose coding allows him to become self-aware. Spoiler, this technology isn't possible yet. But outside Hollywood, the next generation of video game developers is hard at work to change that. Especially here in Japan. This is Tokyo's Rikkyo University.
3: It feels good to be back on a university campus. You feel the passion, you see the curiosity, and also the drive to pursue the big what's next. And in fact, the students here who were reared on technology and they're fluent in digital video design, they're the ones that are going to dictate the future of AI and gaming.
0: Professor Yuichiro Miyake runs the university's programs in artificial intelligence and science. The research his students are doing at the intersection of AI and video gaming is years ahead of industry adoption, he says.
4: The role of the universities in the academic research of game AI is test many possibilities to apply deep learning technologies into games.
0: 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Zhou Jital graduated from Rikkyo last year. 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
5: Until now, NPCs constantly move in a certain pattern. People probably get used to it quickly and enjoy playing less and less. This NPC, which uses deep learning, does not have a fixed pattern, so it has a greater variety of movements than in the past, which is more fun for the player.
0: This is the popular Japanese game Puyo Puyo. It's like Tetris, but more complicated. Master's student Koto Fukuchi built an AI agent that helps the game learn over time.
6: So the AI on the left has been learning for about 2 weeks, and it has been playing against a copy of itself for 2 weeks. The AI on the right has been learning for an extra week, and as a result, the AI on the right has gradually become faster at laying down the Puyos to get four in a row.
3: And this is generating for the very first time. This is AI playing AI. This AI is smarter than that AI. Oh, that just got a good reaction. Oh, the chain reaction is happening.
0: Across town at the University of Tokyo, PhD student Shen-Chuan Wan, along with other researchers, built a mini grid game featuring AI that can navigate a maze, even one with low visibility.
3: What does this mean for video game development in the industry?
7: In the future, the AI developers can just use much less cost to build artificial intelligence agents with much stronger performance. Yeah. And we also see that it may have a huge impact not only in the industry of video games, but also some other related application areas.
0: Those areas, he says, are limitless. Autonomous robots powered by AI that can explore underwater, even outer space. In these game worlds, that could enable NPCs that adapt, create better dialogue,
8: Ravens, show no mercy!
0: Or tell creative stories tailored for individual players. Of course, building the perfect game is about more than tech.
9: AI researchers have for a long time tried to make these non-player characters better. And you may not want machine learning to help you with this. It may actually ruin the game, because no one likes an impossible game. An impossible game is not good, it's broken.
0: And when you achieve the impossible in Pac-Man, that's what happens to the game. It breaks. Because, we'll let you in on a little secret. The game's creator didn't think winning was possible.
10: 256.
2: He cleared 256 stages, and the game stops there. So it's not a game over, but rather, the game didn't expect players to go that far. It thought the player wouldn't get to such a difficult stage. So getting the perfect score means that you held on until the game stopped. The end is a pattern that produces noise.
11: So during the game, if you need to take a break, like a bathroom break, if you park Pac-Man here, you can leave him here for a few minutes and the ghost can't get to you. They can't see you.
0: Jake Goldberg used his own patterns, memory, determination, and maybe a little luck against four ghosts that changed video gaming forever.

0: I mean, when you can have something like Pac-Man, something that can bring so much fun and joy to millions of people around the world for over 40 years, I think that's really special.
1: Tech that continues to evolve, connect, teach, and maybe even give us all a little hope.